0: this feeling.
1: Wow.
0: It's my China girl. I feel a wreck without my little China girl. I hear
1: wow.
0: her heart beating loud as thunder.

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0: trial.
1: 112 Street, 7th Avenue, New York, uptown. You know what I'm saying?
0: Trial.
1: 183rd and Walton. My block. That's right. 122nd and Morningside. My block. That's right. Cater Avenue.
0: Trial.
1: Baltimore. My block. That's right. In the jungle, Moran City. That's my block.

0: 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Trial.
1: Promise was a word.
0: Trial.
1: Word was fine. Fine become a lie. Too fine to take it easy.

0: trial.
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1: Say it together. 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
0: Trial.
1: I had a dream. 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
0: Trial.

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1: You think you're as rich as me.
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0: Trial.
1: Trial.

0: trial. Trial.
1: Now I see places and faces and things you ain't never thought about thinking. 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
0: Trial.
1: And smoking. Pretending that you're looking, but you're broken. Let me get you

0: did become trial of those men who should say towards the end of the horizon trial. And these worlds trial of the ocean's treacherous dark
1: trial.
0: Them his mark.
1: Trial.
0: They did

0: trial.
1: My love, there's only you in my life. The
0: trial.
1: Only thing that's right.

0: Yeah, I'm ready, baby.
1: Restrive.
0: I'm ready, baby. Yeah.
1: Trial.
0: Maya. Must leave.
2: Maya.
0: Wow.
1: Maya. Trial. Trial. Trial.

0: if you want to.
1: Try.
0: Stare if you want to. But I got to party. I'm up in the party. I'm glad that I got you. And it's alright. You got you a partner. And cut.

0: Respect Maya.
1: Respect Maya.
2: Yeah, I'm ready, baby.
0: Trial.
1: Respect Maya.
2: I'm ready. Baby.
0: Trial.
1: Maya.
2: Maya.
1: Maya.
2: Must leave.
1: Maya.
2: Wow.
0: Maya.
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1: hearts survive.
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0: trial
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0: Trial.
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0: trial

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1: Trial.
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1: Trial.

0: trial.
1: Work it out.
0: Trial.
1: Push that clouds. 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
0: Trial.
1: And change from day.

0: killing me.
1: Wow.
0: You came to me for cover and I let you down.
1: Wow.
0: Watching the children play. You turned to me for cover and

0: trial. Trial.
1: Here's a little song I wrote. You might want to sing it note for note. Don't worry.
0: Trial.
1: Be happy.

0: trial. Trial.
1: Be happy. Don't worry, be happy.
0: Trial.
1: Got no place to lay your head. 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Don't worry.
0: Trial.
1: Be happy.

0: Be try. Happy.
1: Look at me, I'm happy. Don't worry. Be happy.
0: Trial.
1: I give you my phone number. When you're worried, call me. I make you happy.
0: Don't trial.
1: Be happy. Ain't got no cash, ain't got no style. Ain't got no gal to make you smile.
0: Trial.
1: Don't worry. Be happy.

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1: Trial.
0: Don't worry. Be happy now. Don't worry.
1: Trial.
0: Be happy. Don't worry. Be happy.
1: Trial.
0: Don't worry. Be happy. Don't worry, be happy.
1: Trial.
0: There is this song I wrote. I hope you learned it note for note like good little children. Don't worry.
1: Trial.
0: Be happy. Listen to what I say. In your life, expect some
1: trial.
0: Trouble.

0: Child.
1: Don't worry, don't do it. Be happy.
0: Child.
1: A smile on your face. Don't bring everybody down like this. Don't worry. It will soon pass, whatever it is.
0: Trial.
1: Don't worry, be happy. I'm not worried.

0: Respect.
1: Trial.
0: Respect Maya.
2: Yeah, I'm ready, baby.
0: Respect Maya.
2: I'm ready. Baby.
1: Trial.
2: Yeah.
0: Maya.
2: Maya.
0: Maya.
2: Won't leave.
0: Maya.
2: Wow.
1: Maya.
3: Ladies and gentlemen, the cruel and disgraceful abuse of Iraqi detainees is an insult to the Iraqi people and an affront to the most basic standards of morality and decency. The civilized world is at war. We choose death and the death of democracy. The death of democracy. The death of democracy. The death of democracy. The death of democracy. The death of democracy. The death of democracy. The death of democracy. The death of democracy.
4: Hi, kid.
1: Trial.
4: Hello, sir.
5: What you wanna do, boy?
4: Well, sir, I don't really know.
1: Trial.
5: Do you wanna go back to school, kid?
4: No, sir.
1: Trial.
5: Do you like couscous?
4: When I'm angry, sir.
5: Explain yourself.
1: Trial.
4: I cuss. Cuss, I'm angry, sir.
5: Do you like the color green?
4: Yes, sir.
5: There's none of that where you're going.
4: No, sir.
5: Do you like sand?
4: Yes, sir.
5: You do?
4: Yes, sir.
5: Sand in your food?
4: No, sir.
5: Sand in your eyes?
4: Oh, no, sir.
5: Sand up your backside?
4: Sometimes, sir.
5: You do?
4: Sometimes.
1: Trial.
5: A little bit of sand.
4: I'm sorry, sir.
5: Good for the action.
4: I'm sorry, sir.
5: Do you want to go to war, boy?
4: Oh, yes, please, sir. Yes, please, sir.
1: Trial.

0: It'll be just like the old days before the war. What a thrill it will be. Hope you enjoy the air raid.
1: Bye.
2: Thank you.

0: try.
1: It's a nice day for a white wedding.
0: Try.
1: It's a nice day to start again. Hey, little sister, who is it you're

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1: Try.
0: And there's nothing sure in this world. And there's nothing pure in this world.
1: Try.
0: Look for something.

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2: I read it to baby. 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
0: Trial.
2: Maya.

0: Maya.
1: Yeah, ready, baby.
0: Respect Maya.
1: I'm ready, baby.
2: Trial.
1: Maya. Maya. Maya. Want to leave? Maya. Brown.

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1: Yeah, that's strong, but we hope you all join in with us and help us to keep something going. In advance, I want to say thank you very much for having us here in London. Here's a song called Keep On, Just Keep On, Keep On, Choo.

0: 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Trial. 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
1: The morning sand of city streets. There's so much in every day.
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